untamed people in an untouched land with pride in their culture and pride in their clan. You know, it didn't take long before the word got around. First come, first serve. Just take what you found. They fought for their world and they paid with their lives. Stood proud till the end in the face of all those lies. The eagle flies across a blood-red sky, reminds you of the past and brings tears to your eyes.

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1: There's a place. 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Aus dem Studio Püttlingen. Oldies, Musik von gestern, heute noch gerne gehört. Durch die Sendung begleitet euch Bernd Schmeier.
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5: One ticket, please. Lord have mercy, everybody's here. Hey, what's going on, man? Yeah. She's at home. Yeah, she's

auf der Kuppe noch sein. All the difference is stand, light is shoes go my man. You've been trusted in a man called the Raider Girls. Oh, Sunday.

asking what to do. You've been hit by the lowest eye. The side of his face is blown away. He wasn't falling, was just standing. And he kind of half turned and fell.

0: sound. And then we came back and we were different, and everybody wants to know, God, what happened to those guys?
1: There's got to be something wrong somewhere.
0: We did what we had to do.
1: There's got to be something wrong somewhere.
0: And people wanted us to be ashamed of what it made us.
1: They have no idea what it meant.
0: Why?

0: Was it worth it?
1: And then we came back and we were different, and everybody wants to know, God, what happened to those guys over there? There's got to be something wrong somewhere. We did what we had to do. There's got to be something wrong somewhere. And people wanted us to be ashamed of what it made us. They have no idea what it meant for 5, 10 years now. All we want to do is come home.
2: Why?
1: All we want to do is come home.
2: What did we do it for?
1: All we want to do is come home.
0: Was it worth it?
3: This is the story of men who are victims of war. They fought the longest war in American history. They all saw heavy combat in Vietnam. Although they were all decorated for heroism, none of them received the hero's welcome. Unlike Vietnam, World War II saw America unite behind their fighting men. The two wars were just as different on the front line.

of thousands of men who saw heavy combat in Vietnam have been arrested since discharge. Their arrest rate is almost twice that of non-veterans of the same age. There are no accurate figures on how many of these men have been incarcerated, but a Veterans Administration study concludes that the greater a vet's exposure to combat, the more likely his chance of being arrested or convicted. This is one legacy

0: something and we, God, what happened to those guys over there? There's got to be something wrong somewhere. We did what we had to do. There's got to be something wrong somewhere. And people wanted us to be ashamed of what it made us. They had no idea what it meant for 5, 10 years now. All we want to do is come home.
1: Why?
0: All we want to do is come home.
1: What did we do it for?
0: All we want to do is come home.
1: Was it worth it?

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As a matter of fact, I don't let nothing hold you back. If the scat man can do it, so can you. Everybody's saying that the scat man stutters, but does and never stutter when he sings. But what you don't know, I'm gonna tell you right now that the stutter and the scat is the same thing. Yo, I'm the scat man. Where's the scat man? I'm the scat man. Why should we be pleasing any politician? Reasons who would try to cheat the seasons if they could. The state of the condition insults my intuition, and it only makes me

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If the scat man can do it, so can you. I hear you all ask about the meaning of scat. Well, I'm the professor, and all I can tell you is while you're still sleeping, the saints are still weeping, 'cause things you call dead haven't yet had the chance to be born. I'm the scat man.

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The feelings disappear. 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

machine. 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

black cigarette. Start this day like all the rest. First thing every morning that I do is start missing you.

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A willing woman to hold me tight. But in the middle of love's embrace,